0: Engine 5, attention CA6, attention FF7, Belmont West Apartment, number 71 Belmont Court, unit number 9. This is a medical alarm activation for a lift assist. Police will also be responding. That's Engine 5, attention CA6, attention FF7, Belmont West Apartment, number 71 Belmont Court, unit number 9. For a lift assist, police will also be responding.
1: File, FF7, that's Belmont Court.
0: FF7, you have the call responding. 2012.

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1: 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Belmont West Department, number 71 Belmont Court, unit number 9, EMS at 2013.

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1: 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It's going to be unit number 9, 2014.

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0: Attention all stations. Taylor Avenue is now open to traffic. Again, that's Taylor Avenue is now open to traffic. Also, Pine Street is now open to traffic. Again, that's Pine Street is now open to traffic at 2037.
1: Manager's office, 16 David Street.
0: Right, 2 at 16 David Street. It's going to be floor number 1, 2037.
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Ladder 2, attention Medic 1, 364 West Chestnut Street, apartment 1F Foxtrot between Ettrick and Southworth Streets for trouble breathing.

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Matawan, attention CA-10. 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
0: We're on Pleasant Street at the entrance. We got nothing. Check back.
1: Stand by. We'll check back with the police. They stated that the officer was at DW Field Park, the Pleasant Street entrance, between Oak and Pleasant Streets, with a female, possible broken finger.
0: Okay, received. We'll go through the park.
1: Received.

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0: CA-10, be advised, Lattimore is taking a ride through the park, so you may have to go in. Party is between Pleasant and Oak Streets in the park.
1: CA-10 has that. We're behind the ladder now.
0: Receive 2230.
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She's now vomiting. 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

Engine 2CHX responding to number 10 Meadowbrook Road, used door B Bravo, EMS at 19 minutes.

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1: KA6 transport in the Brockton Hospital, 32 minutes.

Ladder 2CA5, number 43, Poole Avenue. This is off of Grant Avenue. For abdominal pain. Ladder 2CA5, number 43, Poole Avenue, off of 58 Grant Avenue, for abdominal pain.

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1: Latitude number 43, Poole Avenue, 51 minutes.

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36, Champion Rehab, number 2, Beaumont Avenue. This is going to be room 308, Charlie, for a patient calling herself. She said she's afraid, wants to go to the hospital. We're going to call staff, let them know you're on your way. CA6, Champion Rehab, number 2, Beaumont Avenue, room 308, Charlie. 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She's afraid, wants to go to the hospital.

Edge of 5, CA5, number 127 Manamet Street between Wellington Street and Dover Street for the motor vehicle accident. Possibly hit a pole. Engine 5, CA5, number 127 Manamet Street between Wellington Street and Dover Street. Third party call from the police, motor vehicle accident, possibly hit a pole.

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1: Engine 5, do you have a pole number?
0: That would be pole number 12.8.
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Attention 4, attention CA7, Police Department, number 7 Commercial Street, in booking, male party with a facial laceration. 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

102 Medicare responding to number 22 Exchange Street, apartment 3 Echo, between Main and Montello Streets, EMS. Also, engine 4 CA7 responding to the police department, number 7 Commercial Street, in booking, EMS, 147.

0: climb the engine pass. Sir, be advised, National Grid was notified, awaiting an ETA.
1: Okay, received. Just notify them that that was a support pole that was directed across the street from pole.

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1: CA 7 at 7 commercial street in booking 150.
0: Engine 4
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The rescue. 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This is off of 186 Spring Street. For a male party, change of mental status. He is foaming from the mouth. Rescue. Medic 4. 21 Moreland Street, apartment number 2. It's a male party with a change of mental status, foaming from the mouth.

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Moreland Street, 301.

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0: Do we have PD responding to this?
1: 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We'll notify PD to respond. 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
1: 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You can cancel PD. Rescue is returning EMS.
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Engine 3, Squad A, attention CAE, Route 24 southbound, between Harrison Boulevard and Route 27. Excuse me, for a motor vehicle accident, a third-party call from Avon stating the accident is just south of Harrison Boulevard. Engine 3, Squad A, attention CAE, Route 24 southbound, between Harrison Boulevard and Route 27 for the motor vehicle accident.

Engine 3, Squad ACAA responding, Route 24 southbound. Just south of exit 35. Motor vehicle accident, 526.

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Be advised, flags are at half staff in honor of Massachusetts State Police Trooper Kevin Traynor. That is, flags are to be at half staff in honor of Massachusetts State Police Trooper Kevin Traynor, who was killed in the line of duty. 754.

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0: 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It's going to be the Russell School in the nurse's office. Female, elevator, low blood pressure, feeling dizzy. Squad A, attention medic 3, 45 Oakdale Street, the Barrett Russell School in the nurse's office. Low blood pressure, weak, dizzy.
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attention all stations. Allen Street is going to be blocked, impassable between Montello Street and Mitchell Road. Again, Allen Street is going to be blocked, impassable between Montello Street and Mitchell Road 0909.

Squad 8 Ladder 1 responding, Route 24 southbound. Route 27, Route 123, brush fire, 0944.

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0: 5360 by 60 area of Rush, Burnham. Shoulder 24 up to the track yards and everything else. Companies are working.

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Companies are working at 954.

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Probably.

Engine 4, attention CA7, number 80 Pinehurst Avenue. This is going to be for an elderly female, shoulder injury, previous car accident. Engine 4, CA7, number 80, that's 80 Pinehurst Ave, for the shoulder injury.

0: Ladder 4, medic 4, attention CAA. Number 135 Belmont Street, it's going to be in front of the Arnold School. Party unconscious, laid out. Ladder 4, attention medic 4, CAA, 135 Belmont Street. It's going to be outside in front of the Arnold School. Unconscious in the road.
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2: 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Medic 4 has gone on street.
0: Medic 4, you have it. You responded. Channel 1.
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1: 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This pilot is just sleeping. You can cancel the EMF. Received, party sleeping. File, I'm calling medic 4, CAE, you can return acknowledge. We have that return. Medic 4, I'm
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0: 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It's hot spot now. Side up for a
1: It seems to me a fire has been knocked down. Putting out hot spots now. 10:05.

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1: Ranger 3 with a rescue in CA 7, Route 24 southbound between Harrison Boulevard and Route 27 for a motor vehicle accident.
2: Ranger 3 has that.
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0: 8.
3: CA 8. CA 8, respond to Route 24 southbound. It's going to be between Harrison Boulevard and Route 27 for the motor vehicle accident.
0: CA
3: 8,
0: receive Route 24 south, south of Harrison.
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0: particularly pays off Route 24 southbound, south of 27 at exit 33A.
1: Engine 3, you're at Route 24 southbound, 1018.

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2: CA6, confirm you have Route 24 south between Harrison Boulevard and Route 27. Motor vehicle accident.
0: CA6, we have that now. It just popped up on our MDT. We were not dispatched before.
1: One.

0: 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Number 218, please, chief, for the behavioral. 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

0: Platitude calling fire alarm. Is the police responding?
1: Latitude, that's affirmative. Police en route.
0: All right, received. Do they recommend us staging or not? Police on scene.
1: I received latitude. I have police on scene. 10:30.

0: entering squad A, Route 24, come in. Squad A, Ladder 1, returning in service. Fire's been extinguished. Command terminated. Squad A with the report, 1042.
1: This is 5.5.
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1: 469 Summer Street, received.

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1: 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Medic 1, respond to latitude number 469 Summer Street in the rear for a seizure.
2: 469 Summer Street, received.
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It's going to be for a seizure, unconscious. Ladder 1, attention medic 3, CA7, 111 Earl Street, C Charlie. Seizure, unconscious.

0: 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I'm responding 111 now.
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0: Party, attention medic for number 215 Main Street, Brockton District Court in the Sallyport. This is for a pregnant female, possible miscarriage. Squad A, attention medic for 215 Main Street, Brockton District Court. Those will be in the Sallyport. Possible miscarriage.
1: Medic for 215.
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0: small fire alarm. Leonard's is going to be on a slight delay setting up the aerial at Station 2.
1: Green,
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0: 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It's going to be for a male not feeling well. Plenty of dry mouth and dizziness. Danger 2, attention T9, 8571 at 41, not feeling well.
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Police are on scene with a DK female. Engine 3, attention CA7, 700 Oak Street, Walmart. Sneeze up. 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

0: 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Police are on scene with a behavioral.
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0: 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Engine 2, attention medic 1, 25 East Nelson Street, Serenity Towers, apartment 302, possible DOA, police are responding.
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1: 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Matt is going to return in service. 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

Exit 3, attention CA 10, 29 Ames Street for a psych eval. Exit 3, attention CA 10, 29 Ames Street for a psych eval. Police on scene.

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Rationale Station to Riverview Street is blocked impassable Perkins Avenue to North Layden Street. That is, Riverview Street is blocked impassable Perkins Avenue to North Layden Street. Also, Sansom Street is blocked impassable Jackson Street to South Layden Street. That is, Sansom Street is blocked impassable Jackson Street to South Layden Street at 1322.

13 Medicu, 1121 Warren Avenue, the Huntington School. Female, allergic reaction, EpiPen was administered. Ladder 2 Medicu, 1121 Warren Avenue, the Huntington School, in the main office. Student had an allergic reaction, EpiPen administered.

0: 7 Ascension Medic 4, 111 Bellevue Avenue, elderly female with a heavy nosebleed, feeling faint. Engine 7 Ascension Medic 4, 111 Bellevue Avenue, elderly female, heavy nosebleed, feeling faint.
1: Medic 4 is Bellevue
0: 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Medic 4, you have it.

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1: No, I'm out of here at 1121 Warren Avenue. Boston Medical Center outside. Male in a black vehicle, unknown medical. Ladder 1, attention CA 34 North Pearl Street outside the Boston Medical Center. 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

Attention all stations, Riverview Street is clear to traffic. Also, Sansom Street is clear to traffic. That is Riverview Street clear to traffic and Sansom Street clear to traffic. 1432.

I got to Edge of Green City 10, 30 Clifford Avenue for an elderly male with catheter problems. Attention, Edge of Green City 10, 30 Clifford Avenue for the catheter problems.

0: 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Just confirming you have 30 Clifford Avenue.
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For a 9-year-old with difficulty breathing and chest pain.

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1: 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Station 2 on slight delay, 1622.

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Engine 2, attention to 6380 Main Street, apartment 720 in the B Bravo building for suicidal male. Police responding.

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